That item was secured in 24's truck. He's going to be bringing 2-5. You can show all the units 35.

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Iowa County, all units monitoring stations. Okay. National Weather Service has now issued a severe thunderstorm warning for Iowa County, effective until 9:30 p.m., time 2034.

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Time now, 20:36.

County All Units Monitoring Stations. The National Weather Service has issued a severe thunderstorm warning for Ottawa County effective until 21:30. Ottawa County All Units Monitoring Stations. National Weather Service has issued a severe thunderstorm warning for Ottawa County effective until 21:30. Time now at 20:36.

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0: Gulf 7. East State Road, 2029 East State Road. Lot 2, East State, he moved out. And his mother was staying there for a few days, was not to have anyone else inside there. He advises a bunch of people in there. He wants them all removed, and he wants the key that his mother has turned over to his father. Is in the call if you have any other questions.
1: That's great.

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1: Both parties are licensing a civil issue off the Airbnb bridge.
0: 95.
1: That female, OLN Iran earlier, she was given a verbal warning for persistent disorder.

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0: 324. 67. Had a 901 hang up from Friendship, 300 East State Road, no answer and call back.
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I'm just leaving this call. 62, show me Edward here. 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
1: 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He said it was an accidental. 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
0: Possibly going to be Edward Boy King, 8017, son of Blue, SUV, possibly a Jeep, 160, westbound at 590.

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1: 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Can I get the info back on that 7?
0: BALC 26G.

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0: 8 Kentucky 7, Robert, 3 Sam 2, 6 3 on a white Chevy. I'll be 51-153.
1: 83.
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0: Putting Lake Conway.
1: 935, guys.
0: In front of Mr. at 300 Delaware Avenue. Subject request to make a report for a code 8 that occurred.
2: Yeah.
0: No weapons involved.
1: That's received.

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0: Do you have an ETA?
1: 30. About 30 seconds.
0: That's clear.

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0: Yes, I misread.
2: 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Second, Fran Jugovic, put in A, easy go, valid.

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Attention Danbury EMS, your request is 92 South Sunnydale, 92 South Sunnydale for an L female. Attention Danbury EMS, your request is 92 South Sunnydale, 92 South Sunnydale across the dead end and Springcrest Drive for an L female, times 2306.

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0: If you haven't already, can you fax the information for that accident report, please?

0: Attention, 34 Squadron, you're being requested 6210 North Wildacre, 6210 North Wildacre, for an ill male, slightly slurred speech. Attention, Station 34 Squadron, you're being requested 6210 North Wildacre, 6210 North Wildacre, cross a Bittersweet Lane and 579, for a 33-year-old male, slight slurred speech, no other symptoms of stroke, time now 2338. Twenty-nine's en route, 6210 North Wildacre for a 33-year-old male. Believes he's having a stroke. Only symptom is slight slurred speech. Has taken 24 a.m.
1: That's clear himself.

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1: Medic 35, you're clear. 2341. 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
0: Check the area of the pier, 9849 West Air 163, 9849 West Air 163. I observe a medium-sized cream and color dog with red spots running in the middle of the roadway. Color dead, but she no longer sees it. I believe it ran in somebody's yard. 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
1: Code 82, net 800 Vodka, what's 0163? Possibly be related to the dog complaint, followed by the Southern Intercept.
0: Clear.
1: Paper to the 7. Henry Zebra Robert 3555.
2: Be the caller, McKenna Metcalf.
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1: That caller advised that dog took off on the north side of 163 right here. I do not see it. I'm going to be backing up that 29 call.
0: 10-4. B-254-3743.
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0: at 3304 North Stonehouse Drive, 3304 North Stonehouse. 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Can't get up and close the door. 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
1: Is that Tom?

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0: Attention Station 34 Squadsman, being requested to 23851 West State Route 579, 23851 West State Route 579, cross of Billman and Riemann, for a male fallen with a bloody nose is on blood thinners. Attention Station 34 Squadsman, being requested 23851 West State Route 579, 23851 West State Route 579, cross of Billman and Riemann, for a male fallen has bloody nose is on blood thinners. Time now 1:45. Dying for a male that's fallen, has a bloody nose on blood thinners.
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0: Search yourself in courage. Edward Robert Frank, 778, in Michigan 7, 2 in the guard.
1: Medic 35 in house.
2: 17, that comes back to Roman Jose, Villasmal, Bellello, Detroit, 2001 Toyota Camry, that was.
0: That's good.

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0: Dear Garden at the Goat, 820 Catawba Avenue, possible code 4, they're verbally arguing, possibly could get physical.
1: That's clear.
2: On a village unit.
1: Paper.
3: Night 35.
2: Start towards the beer garden at the GOAT, possible code 4. 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

Attention Pacific Fire, a match request area of the Beer Garden, but go 820 Catawba Avenue, possible injury accident. Attention, Putin Bay Fire EMS, request the Beer Garden at the go, 820 Catawba Avenue, 820 Catawba Avenue, across the Lakeview and Mitchell. Possible injury accident involving golf cart, 222.

0: Monday EMS is clear. Do you have any additional information?
1: Negative. My officer just arrived on scene. I was trying to speak to the caller. He said that there was possibly an injury, but it wasn't him. Somebody did take off on foot if you just want to stage in the area.
0: Copy. Is it just one golf cart involved, or is there another vehicle?
1: Negative. There's going to be two.

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1: Tom Sam 037624. That'll be the driver. Break. Tom Zebra 460253.
2: The passenger generally winded validness. Driver Randy McCarthy, validness, prior point 19, 2016. 7 to Southwest Yamaha, valid.
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1: that's clear. I advise your EMS take a stage. Only one can proceed.
3: 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Clinton Bay disregard the tone.

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0: 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Bat responding unit, signal 71.
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0: 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Ohio, John Sands, 669 V163 near Nissen.
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0: 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Tom, Nora, 746-332. Robert Lincoln, 526-554. Victor Foy, 973-302. 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
0: 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They're all passengers on that 7 I ran.

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0: As it turns out, Mitchell White Gand was the operator of that golf cart. D35 control, sir.

Code 2 Carver's is there in front of 1776 West Lake Shore, 1776 West Lake Shore. Carver's going to be in a view of Concord.

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0: We tried with our landlines and also our department phones, we can't get a hold of Ken's.

Attention to Tahoe first responders, Port Courtney MS, being requested 5-2 Porter, 5239 East Porter, for a male that's fallen, unknown injuries. Attention to Tahoe first responders, Port Courtney MS, being requested 5239 East Porter, 5239 East Porter, cross of Union and Croben, for a male that's fallen, unknown injuries, time now 435. East Porter, 5239 East Porter, for a male that's fallen, unknown injuries.

0: 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Attention Station 34 squadsmen being requested to Luther Home, 5810 North Main, Cottage 6B, 6 boy for respiratory distress.
1: Hello. 29 is going to be en route to Luther Home, Cottage 6 boy for respiratory distress.

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0: Okay.

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You're being requested in the area of 1712 Put-in Bay Road, 1712 Put-in Bay Road for a tree down on live wires. Attention, Put-in Bay Fire. You're being requested 1712 Put-in Bay Road, 1712 Put-in Bay Road, cross of Juris Lane and Laura Drive for a tree down on live wires. Time now, 5:57.

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1: 627.

Attention Station 36 Guasman, being requested 2846 North Scott Lane, 2846 North Scott Lane, for a female that's fallen in and out of consciousness. Attention Station 36 Guasman, being requested 2846 North Scott Court, 2846 North Scott Court, crossing Moline Martin and Dead End, for a female fallen in and out of consciousness. Use the garage door, 10-0605.

Attention Station 36 Glasman being requested 2846 North Scott Lane, 2846 North Scott Lane, for a female that's fallen in and out of consciousness. Attention Station 36 Glasman being requested 2846 North Scott Court, 2846 North Scott Court, cross of Moline Martin and Dead End for a female fallen in and out of consciousness. Use the garage door, 10-0605.

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0: 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We'll be coming from St. Charles.
1: We are transporting to St. Vincent. We're transporting Chief 44 and myself.
0: Okay. Medic 35 returning.
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0: Do you send a call back for Scott Core? Let him know we changed to St. Charles.
1: Clear, I did advise them to avoid your coming in with St. Charles.

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0: That's clear, can you show me 59?
1: C287, 33.
0: 67. 19, 33.

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0: Mentone to 508 West, 508 West, called in by 505 Superior. 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
1: Interesting.

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1: All traffic, slow down code 2 is responding. 508 West,

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0: 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I'm on 19 with him right now. Sounds like it's a radio or lightning strike.
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1: 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I got some feedback, though.
0: Yeah, I got the portable line.

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1: EMS, go ahead.
0: Just be advised, we have no power and we're having issues with our pagers. Just if we don't get it, you might have to call our station via landline.
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He's just east of 2 St. Portage. 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
1: Thanks, Sussex.
0: We're also going to be off on 2-7 Portage, picking up a road closed sign that's laying down on the roadway. Then we'll flip back around for that. Edison pole.
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1: 6 and 6. 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
1: an hour ETA.
0: 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It's a road hazard. 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

0: 1696. 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
0: Clear.

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0: That's clear. They called and advised.

0: 223. I have a 6060A. It's going to be on plaster bed between the railroad tracks and where the road is closed. Caller advises red pickup truck with an elderly male stopped in the roadway. The caller advised when he drove by, the subject didn't move. My caller did not make contact with him. I believe he's passed out behind the wheel.
1: Clear.
0: Six, 223, you want me to have a city unit head that way as well?
1: Negative, not yet.
0: 6, 23.

0: putting bay fire and EMS, you can disregard the tone, doing a test page. Putting bay fire and EMS, just testing your pagers, disregard the tone. Your time 8:19.
1: A road close sign. My caller advised it looked like an elderly male passed out behind the wheel of a red pickup truck, but he didn't make contact with the subject. I do have a unit heading that way, but he's coming from the sub.
2: Yeah.

0: have a commercial 12B boy, 1500 North Smith Drive, 1500 North Smith Drive. One company advised it was the Badger Barn business, showing general burg alarm zone 7. They advise there's no contact at the business or attempting key holder.
1: Good, ma'am.

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0: 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Lightning had set off his fire alarm. I'll be 35, the Edward.
1: That's clear.

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0: King Edward Charles 2291, Maui Event.

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1: 6023. Roger. Toby Boy, the Port Quantin Smokers Outlet, 2853 East Harbor Road, showing Zone 3, front interior motion. Alarm company advised there was no answer to the business. There's something he older.
2: Okay.

0: Thanks, 23. Send Tina from Catawba Security, 4062 East Harbor Road. Speak with Elliot Bassett. He advised me of someone on video going through their dumpsters or illegally dumping last night. 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
0: John Zebra Robert 6968. John Zebra Robert 6968. B53 just south of Schoolhouse Road.
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0: 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Harbor Cove Mobile Home Park, 1600 North Buck Road, B30 Maple Street, 30 Maple Street for possible gas leak. It was called into the fire station.
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1: 24.

Ferry. Shipping requested to the Kelly's Island Ferry, 510 West Main. Got a 50-year-old female, no pay over, went in an ETA, had a fall with a neck injury. Mentioned Danbury EMS, shipping requested to the Kelly's Island Ferry, 510 West Main. 20-minute ETA with a 50-year-old female, board, had a fall with a neck injury, your type 38.

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1: 5 9. He was instructed by your agency to fill out a written statement. Do you have some questions about it?
0: That's correct.

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1: 17 at State Road, Mobile Home Park, 2029 East State Road, Lot 2. They're requesting you stand by while the old owners change the locks to the residence break.
0: Good.
1: The new owner of the residence is a caller. He is out of state. He advised the only two subjects that should be there is a Tina and a Devin. They are the two that should be changing the locks. They have a 10-minute ETA, possibly driving a Chevy SUV. An issue with another family member of theirs staying there. They should be, there should be no one there at that.
0: Clear.

0: Article 1. Your 29 was dispatched to the Kelly's Island Ferry. They've got a subject on the way over that had a fall with a neck injury. 20-minute ETA.
1: Yes, clear. Thank you.

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1: 6286.
0: My 787 will be 37, State Road Mobile Home Park, Lot 22, for humane investigation, no 71s.
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0: County, go ahead.
1: Can you have Carroll Township toward, head towards State Route 2 near Russell Road? I was advising there's a vehicle stopped in the roadway. All the traffic's backed up. No one's sure what's going on.
0: That's out there taking reflectors out of the pavement.

Central Portland EMS, you're being requested at 218 East 5th, 218 East 5th Street. Would be for a female that keeps passing out. There is a home nurse on scene. Central Portland EMS, you're being requested at 218 East 5th, 218 East 5th Street. For a female that keeps passing out, home nurse on scene. Your time 9:50.

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0: King Young Young 4374. 2 eastbound 163 Portland.
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1: Six 294, no further. Stabilize, I'm getting radio issues, 43.
0: That's correct.

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0: 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It's mapping it to the Genoa Care Center. 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
1: What was the location again? 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

296, break for four sources. Two 89, 86, 5155, break. Five 60, 19, 4570, break. 365, 275, and the last one, 3263.

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1: 96, your first one to TJ Manoa out of Lakeside Marblehead. 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Your second to Justin Radloff out of Port Clinton. Permanent ID card. Kimberly Williams out of Sandusky. Status is suspended. Fourth one comes back to Dina Frenny out of Gypsum. 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All 4 in FWW.
0: That's clear, thank you.

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0: Square.
1: Six two seven.
0: Repeat. Go ahead.
1: King William, William 5223, break. King Sam Victor 8100.
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1: Can you notify fire and let them know one of their trucks is smoking?
0: Let them know one of their trucks is what?
1: Smoking, like on fire.
0: That's clear. Are they still out at the town hall?
1: That's clear. I turned the motor off for now, but it's still smoking.
0: That's clear. Putting Bay Fire, Ottawa County.

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0: 那多少分？
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0: Our Eastern deputies tied.
1: Right, where's it at?
0: 78 in the area, 2501 East Sand Road, 2501 East Sand Road. Caller thought it was possibly a communication line.

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0: Go ahead and get a hold of Spectrum and see if they can respond out here. 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
1: That's clear.

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1: Yeah.
0: 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They're going to have someone in route. They could not provide an ETA.
1: And I believe it goes to 2497 Sand Road.
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1: 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Calling 35 Avery.
0: That's fine. Sixty-96, 35, Edward.
2: 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By the Edward.
0: That's fair.

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0: Had to check the welfare at 1039 South Lake, 1039 South Lake in Gypsum. 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
1: Good.
0: Caller's a friend from Michigan. She advised he called her twice in a row. She's trying to call him back. He's not answered for the past 2 days. This is not like him. She has left voicemails. Is it alone? Does drive several different vehicles. She's requesting a callback.
1: Sure.

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0: 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Looked in the window. There's no furniture here. I don't believe anyone's actually living in this house.
1: That's clear.

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0: Hanging Wire, area 2501 ECM Road. 514 moved it up as high as he could. We did contact Spectrum on it. We received several calls. Can you see if it's fallen back down again? It's a road hazard. My caller thought there was a truck stuck underneath it.
1: That's clear. I'm going to have another 15 here in Lakeside momentarily, and then I'll go check on it.
0: Thanks, 23.

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0: That's clear.

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0: Good.
1: I contacted Spectrum again about the wire. We've received 2 calls on it since I gave it to you. They advised they're not going to have anybody available until 1700 hours. I did advise them it might be lit down before then.
0: Okay.

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1: Got to cancel your unit. Someone either cut it or truck went by and took it down.
0: Yes, sir. 23, are you clear?
2: 23, I was clear. I'm clear on the 10-9-36.

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1: If you're wanting to take up Stewart out of Genoa, status is down, no restrictions. Has two entries. Nothing's current. NFWW. 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

0: 1996. Huh. 17 to Alan Clay Headquarters, 3155 Norton Oakley Center Road. Received a call from Chief Newsloff. He advised a male showed up to the headquarters. They believe from Sunny Drive. Surprisingly, he's fearing for his life from his son.
1: That's correct.

0: attention, Station 36 Squadron. You're being requested to Elder Life Apartments, 1211 Washington, Apartment 11, Apartment 11 for a 77-year-old ill female. Attention, Station 36 Squadron. You're being requested to Elder Life Apartments, 1211 Washington, Apartment 11, Apartment 11 for a 77-year-old ill female. Time now, 1326. Twenty-nine's been coming to Elder Life Apartments, 1211 Washington, Apartment 11, Apartment 11, for a 77-year-old ill female. There is a nurse on scene.
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1: Clear at 1327. There is a nurse on scene with her. But I think she's got an elevated heart rate, low blood pressure. 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She wants you to use the door on your left. 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
0: Township building.

Attention Middle Bath first responders, you're being requested. It's going to be on Dyke Road, down the road from the Middle Bath Airport in the marshy area by Hawks Pond, for a female that fell off of a bicycle, possible fractured leg. Attention Middle Bath first responders, you're being requested to Dyke Road. It's going to be down the road from the Middle Bath Airport in the marshy area by Hawks Pond, for a female that fell off of a bicycle, possible fractured leg, time now 1336.

0: attention from the EMS. You're being requested with the Middle Bass First Responders. It's going to be on Dice Road, just down the road from the Middle Bass Airport in the marshy area by Hawks Pond for a female that fell off of a bicycle, possible fractured leg. Attention from the EMS. You're being requested with the Middle Bass First Responders. It's going to be on Dice Road, down the road from the Middle Bass Airport in the marshy area by Hawks Pond for a female that fell off of a bicycle, possible fractured leg. Time now 13:36. Road on Middle Bass, just down the road from the Middle Bass Airport.
1: Right.
0: It's going to be a female that fell off of a bicycle into the marshy area by Ox Pond with a possible fractured leg.
2: That's clear. Can you get in contact with the MODCAS for me?
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0: Mark can meet you in 15 minutes at Oak Point.
1: 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You can show me 59. Right. I'll advise once I'm en route, when I am show 95 on call for South Pass.

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1: Over. You can show myself in 2933 and route Middle Bass. 95 will be on call.
0: That's clear. I'm also going to have another 29 for Middle Bass on Shore Drive for your info. I'm getting ready to tone it now.
1: Clear. Sounds like 29's already aware of it as well.
0: That's clear.

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Be for a 91-year-old male that had a fall, does have a head laceration. Sent to Middle Bass EMS, shipping requested to 1835 North Shore Drive. 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

Central Bay EMS, you're being requested to Middle Bass, 1835 North Shore Drive, 1835 North Shore Drive. Be for a 91-year-old male that had a fall, has a head laceration. Attention, Putin Bay EMS, you're being requested with Middle Bass, on Middle Bass to 1835 North Shore. For a 91-year-old male that had a fall, has a head laceration. Your time, 1346.

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0: Oh, hi, Rani. Yes. We quit on that squad call.
1: Affirmative of an officer in route.
0: Not clear. T-94. Six.
2: Right.
0: Just for information, I do have a call pending on Smith Road. It's going to be a child custody issue, but she did advise that your ex-husband is on his way to pick up the 34, but per court order, he's not to come to the residence to pick up the child.
2: 2933. Yes, but we're going to be tied up here for just a little bit longer.
0: 606.

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1: 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She did advise her 34 was standing by the side of the road waiting for him, but he's not supposed to have her. It's her day to have her.
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0: 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She just wanted it documented on a report. Show me 35 people.
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1: Frank Boy Queen comes back to Brian Michael Winchester out of Ypsilanti on a 2022 Subaru four-door. Valid plate.
0: That's clear, thank you.
1: 909.
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0: 94. Six, two, 94. 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
1: Good.
0: Are you still out with the medics at the Port Authority?
1: Negative, we're now 35 Edwards, Sunny S. Doc.
0: That's clear. If you want to advise them, 908 got a call from Life Flight. They're taking that subject to St. V's.
1: They're clear on that.

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1: What?
0: I'll be returning that female 21 to the jail. Beginning miles, same as ending.
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0: That's there.

0: 41957. Nine zero one zebra, Adam Robert. It's gonna be Bayshore near Willow Cove.
1: Seven 37, you're 25, break for ending.
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2: Sorry, Motors in Oak Harbor, 071.
3: That's clear.
0: 419.
3: 419. Second plate gonna be Ohio, nothing's come back.
0: Affirmative, it's going to be 901 Zebra, Adam Boy.

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1: Robert Frank, 120376.
0: 419 to Susan Wagner out of Lakeside Marblehead Bell, no restrictions. She has 8 entries. Does have a current speed, February 12th, 2026. Nothing else is current, no WW. 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

0: 31935 David.
1: 41935. County units, repair half AV of OO for Clyde PD. Continuing, be on the lookout for a tan Chevy Equinox. Tan Chevy Equinox, RP of Charles Tom 77 Nora X-ray. Charles Tom 77 Nora X-ray, be operated by a John McCord and an Ashley Renfro. Both occupants have 15A Adams out of Ottawa County. May also be in possession of a stolen license plate. Clyde PD will be entering that license plate through lead shortly if located. Contact the Clyde Police Department. County units acknowledge.
2: 84.
3: Exit 23.
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0: 419.
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0: Okay.
2: 44 Clinton for a 26-year-old ill male. Attention here, somewhere EMS. You're being requested to 444 Clinton, 444 Clinton, crossroads of Lincoln and Augusta. Be for an ill male. Time now, 1451.
3: Baton to 444 Clinton, 444 Clinton for a 26-year-old ill male.
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1: Jason Casabri out of Westlake. Valid motorcycle endorsement, no restrictions. Two close suspensions, 19 entries, nothing's current. NIP WW. Signal 7 to Adam Telowitzki out of Brunswick on an easy go, under speed.
0: When that's clear.

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0: Alright, if I didn't advise, that'll be 35 D Davis.
1: That's clear, Mike.
0: Go ahead.
1: That's on Meadowbrook Marsh, 8577 East Bayshore Road. Looks like we had a two-way truck struck a deer. The truck has left the area, the deer is injured on the side of the road.
0: 41, that's clear.
2: Six 623.

0: 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St. Peter, Lutheran, 539.
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1: 272-06-8761 for Ammon Williams. I don't need it back. Can you just try running his name DOB through California and see if he's valid?
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Attention Elmore EMS requested at 444 Clinton, 444 Clinton, retuning for ALS assistance. 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
2: 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Sylvia Amanda, Branch Land, NIST, expires 627.
0: That's correct. Thank you.

0: 6023.
1: Hi, sir.
0: 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This subject's car died when he was trying to leave.

0: 2951 North Dangy. 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She has put them in her garage.
1: That's clear.
2: Yes, we're going to be beginning transport to Bay Park, starting mile 0.0.
3: That's clear, 1520.

626. 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Doesn't have a way to get them back home. I'm going to roll them up here and take them right for the 43. Go ahead. 3431 North Thingy. Should be a Rush residence. Six.

0: 77, break for 19. Amanda Simpson, 567-280-7298.
1: 37.
2: At Danbury's 2-5, I have a male that was involved in a 2-atom. It's going to be a green Silverado. It was struck by a silver Lexus that stopped in the roadway and went in reverse and struck him before leaving the scene.

0: 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You requested a Genoa Retirement Village, 300 Cherry Street, 103, B as in Bravo, for a female going to St. Charles for a drain assessment. Attention Station 36 Squad. You requested a Genoa Retirement Village, 300 Cherry Street, 300 Cherry Street, room 103B as in boy, for a female going to St. Charles for drain assessment, time 1538.
1: To the Genoa Retirement Village, non-emergent for a subject going to St. Charles for drain assessment.
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0: 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Paul Mary Robert 5604, calling you back.
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1: Phyllis.

0: 60, 23, break for a 7. 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It's going to be the other involved vehicle. Could you have East End Apartments Volo for that?
1: May 35, thank you.
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1: 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Repeating, the 7 Lincoln Ocean Mary Lincoln Nora John Tom, be a silver 2017 Lexus if located, stop and hold.

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0: 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Area of Northwest Catawba and Waihee, possibly 3903 Northwest Catawba. Got a subject texting 911, but no response after the initial text.
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1: 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It's going to be on our Route 34.

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1: Hi, 35 being out.
0: Still 6 starting CPR.
2: Mike 36, were you clear on that call?
3: Oh my god, I'm going to truck to sleep.
2: Mike 36 was clear on that call. That was clear.
4: Medic, are you guys responding? Medic 35 responding.
0: Clear, they're starting CPR.
4: Clear on that, thank you.

0: 51, still setting them.
1: I'm okay, no need for further.
0: No further.
1: Thirty-four is clear on the call.
0: 34 clear. CPR started.
1: That's clear.
2: C-34 is around.
0: Thank you.

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1: Okay.
2: Rescue 36 Bravo 2. And we'll be ALS. 1641.

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1: 1648. 34 to 5, we're on location.
0: 41. Have a 911 hang up about 50 feet directly north of the Hotel Lakeside, 150 Maple. No answer on callback.
2: 41 is clear.

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1: Okay.
2: 36 on scene, 1655.
1: It's rescue,
2: 36. 236. 6. Oh, 55.

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1: 41, that's clear.
2: 20, received a call from a Cindy Holmberg. She is at the Keys A-15. Just wanting to speak to somebody in reference to having rented a golf cart from the marina. Was told she could park in front of restaurants free, but not a citation. Break for her 19.
3: Right.
2: It's going to be 586-634-0995.
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0: 6294.

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0: 6223, can you show me 35 feet away? I wasn't able to locate that vehicle.
1: 23.
2: 41. Receive 911, hang up at Maps of Peninsula RV Park, 6930 East Harbor. No answer on callback break.
1: Got
2: it. It looks like it is approximately halfway into the RV park itself. One street west of the middle one, in the area of the large building versus one of the trailers. I don't have anything more precise than that.
1: Nah, that's clear.

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2: Seventeen thirty.
0: I'm clear on the traffic.

0: few 36s out at headquarters.
1: Yeah. 1733, Rich.

0: 84, do you have traffic?
1: Affirmative. I got a 60A, older white male wearing shorts, blue shirt, walking along the road, 163 between Offerlands and Nissen.
0: That's car 59 from 25.
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0: 625.
1: Good.
0: I want to meet at the fire station in Pemberville. They have a 20-minute ETA.
1: That's perfect, yeah.

0: Bueno.
1: Please focus several individuals. Everything appeared to be normal. We'll be 35G George.

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0: can I have you run a name and DOB from Alabama?
1: What last name?
0: It's going to be Elliot, Edward, Lincoln, Lincoln, Ida, Ocean, Tom, Tom. First name is going to be John, common spelling. Date of birth is going to be 1/17/1979.

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I have a 15P, but if...

0: 84. He's requesting a courtesy ride to Oak Harbor. Unit 7 is going to be giving him a ride out of here.
1: Six 35, B-Boy. 10's going to stand by. Waiting on 50 people. 606.
0: Eighty-four, and I'm 35, yeah, we're

0: 847. I'll be transporting that individual to Little Carver. Great for starting mileage.
1: Yeah, I was starting.
0: 87281.
1: 847.

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Idaho County Sheriff's Office, Tustin County Fire EMS pagers. Time now 1800. Idaho County Sheriff's Office, Tustin County Fire EMS pagers. Time now 1800.

Idaho County Sheriff's Office, Stetson County Fire EMS pagers. Idaho County Sheriff's Office, Stetson County Fire EMS pagers, and now 1800. Still six.

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0: That individual has been dropped off at the Friendship gas station in Oak Harbor, break friending mileage. 87289. I'll be 33 and route back to the township.

0: 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Five one male, 21 break for starting.
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0: Yancey advised National Weather Service out of Cleveland issued a severe thunderstorm watch for Ottawa County until 0200 hours. Severe thunderstorm watch for Ottawa County until 0200 hours. County Yancey acknowledged.
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0: National Weather Service out of Cleveland has issued a severe thunderstorm watch for Ottawa County until 0200 hours. Severe thunderstorm watch for Ottawa County until 0200 hours. Time now 19:25. Station. National Weather Service out of Cleveland has issued a severe thunderstorm watch for Ottawa County until 0200 hours. Severe thunderstorm watch for Ottawa County until 0200 hours. Time now, 1925.

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National Weather Service out of Cleveland has issued a severe thunderstorm watch for Ottawa County until 0200 hours. Severe thunderstorm watch for Ottawa County until 0200 hours. Time now, 1926.

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1: How many you got in your truck?